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0: We'll take that sunshine this afternoon. 71 for a high, 59 tonight, tomorrow. Look at this, 80 for the high. With some shower storms coming up tomorrow night. Cedars on the buzz.

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0: Foo Fighters, 106.5 The Buzz. Hey, fun event coming up today through tonight. Want to check it out? They got the Coho Fishing Derby going on until 6 this afternoon at Jeff's Tackle with the Wharf there in Sheboygan. Volbeat, some Zombie next on The Buzz.
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Sheboygan's Rock Station 106.5. The Buzz, some of the most outrageous carnival fair foods for the season coming up here after 5. Here's Soundgarden on The Buzz.

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Shipwagon's Rock Station 106.5. We're the Buzz. It's Mandatory Metallica Saturday night right there. Astronomy. Your 72 seasons.

0: Better Than You, Metallica, wrapping up our three in a row with Mandatory Metallica Saturday night. Hey, coming up tomorrow, fun event. You want to check it out. They got the big Greenbush Fire Department's annual picnic coming up at 11:30 with the parade to follow. 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
0: 59 low tonight, tomorrow. Going to be hot, humid, 80 the high with shower storms coming up tomorrow night. Lows around 65.

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Some fun, most outrageous carnival foods are trending for the summer. You got the fair coming up too, right? And of course, don't forget this weekend as well with Summerfest. Outrageous foods include deep fried butter. Sounds like a heart attack. Cheeseburger donuts. Savory. Fried Coca-Cola and a peanut butter and jelly corn dog.

0: Faith No More on The Buzz. Got Beastie Boys coming up on our Saturday night. Metallica's in there throwing some Jelly Roll next.
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0: Sheboygan's Rock Station 106.5 of the Buzz. 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
1: I want to tell you a story about the house went blue. 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

0: 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It's coming up next.
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0: 59, the low tonight, tomorrow. Got thunderstorms late, although it'll be a bit warm tomorrow with a high near 80. Those shower storms at night, 65. Breaking Benjamin's on the buzz.

Sheboygan's Rock Station 106.5. The Buzz. Vegas, number one on a new ranking of the 100 best cities for the 4th of July celebrations. New York City, runner-up, and of the 100 places they considered the last place cities. A few in Texas, apparently. All they do is smoke meat. And even bourbon, I don't care for too much from Texas.

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Get out, enjoy the rest of the weekend. Don't forget, tomorrow, you got a lot going on. 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Got the fundraiser for Amazing Grace Equine Sanctuary, 11 to 5. 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
2: 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I'm Otto. Music mogul Clive Davis has passed away at the age of 94. His family confirmed the passing in New York City on Monday after being recently hospitalized with respiratory issues. Davis, known for boosting the careers of Janis Joplin, Carlos Santana, Bruce Springsteen, serving as the president of a number of record labels, including Columbia

0: and Arista, and was inducted into the Rock and Roll Hall of Fame in 2000. The funeral scheduled for this coming Monday in New York City. Stanley Simmons, the group made up of Evan Stanley and Nick Simmons, sons of Kiss's Paul Stanley and Gene Simmons, are gearing up for their first full-length U.S. tour. The Dancing While the World is Ending tour is named after the duo's upcoming debut album and will include October 14th at the Rave in Milwaukee. Tickets go on sale Friday. Another tour news, Skillet have launched a new single, Scream, arriving July 10th, alongside the launch of their upcoming Comatose 20 Years Still Screaming tour. They'll be stopping October 17th at Landmark Credit Union Live in Milwaukee. Cheap Trick has expanded their North American All Washed Up tour, including a rescheduled November 8th date at the Sylvie in Madison. And Twisted Sister has announced another set of shows featuring ex-Skid Row singer Sebastian Bach on vocals, the closest one to Wisconsin being October 18th in Gary, Indiana at the Hard Rock Casino. Live Nation are offering four packs of lawn tickets to individual shows this summer for $99 as part of their Summer of Live promotion. The closest venue offering the deal with rock-related artists would be Credit Union One Amphitheater in Tinley Park, Illinois, which is offering the deal for upcoming shows from Evanescence, Muse, The Black Crows, Avenged Sevenfold and Good Charlotte, Five Finger Death Punch, Motley Crue, Rob Zombie and Marilyn Manson, Breaking Benjamin, and Stained. The Rolling Stones have released a new single with a video for new song Jealous Lover, featuring a guest appearance from Steve Winwood, the song from the upcoming Foreign Tongues album, due for release July 10th. The band also released a second song, Divine Intervention, which features a guest appearance from Cure frontman Robert Smith. Meanwhile, 82-year-old guitarist Keith Richards confirmed in a new interview with the UK Guardian that he has finally given up cigarettes. Richards said he quit 6 years ago after decades of lighting up, after one day looking at the cigarette and thinking it was, quote, childish, unquote, and that was enough to get him to stop. Richard says he only still smokes marijuana, enjoys a drink in moderation, and jokingly added, quote, it's only a ton of heroin a day now, unquote. Richards added he learned to listen to his body before it was too late. And that is The Rock Report. For these stories and more, including audio, video, and links, go to The Rock Report blog, 1065thebuzz.com.
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What's up, man? It is Otto. Sunday morning, another solid hour. Hailstorm to come, Alice in Chains, and Wood on The Buzz.

0: 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What's up, man? It is Otto. 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
0: Sunshine 77 today. Chance of showers overnight. Cloudy down to 62. Monday warming up a bit. Cloudy, gradual sunshine, high getting to around 88. Got 63 right now in Sheboygan, 73 partly cloudy. Happiest place on earth, Tijuana, Mexico. Get the Pink Floyd, Ozzy, Ice Nine, Kills on the way. Lou Brutus with your hard drive details. Shine down, gonna be

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Ozzy hops aboard the crazy train. Got Floyd taking back to the wall for one. Van Halen coming. 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Led us from Ice Nine Kills with McKenna Grace and Twisting the Knife on the

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Something you want to hear, AC/DC. Going to be Thunderstruck on The Buzz.

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Getting that YYZ, the mom request for this morning. 920-451-2300. Something you want to hear. Line up some Chili Peppers coming. System of a Down. Creepy Sunday morning. We'll take it. Spiders. The Buzz.

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0: Sunshine 77 today. Chance of showers, thunderstorms overnight. Cloudy 62. Warms up a bunch on Monday. Mostly cloudy. Gradual sunshine. High near 88. Got 65 right now in Sheboygan. Looking at 100 for Abu Dhabi. 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Wake the neighbors text request. That crazy guy wanted some Motorhead again, huh? Yeah, all right, we'll see what we can do. Rock and roll with the Ramones first. Howling at the Moon on the Buzz.

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Watchtower got GNR back to Appetite coming, doing over four decades Non-Stop Rock, latest Sublime, till the sun explodes on The Buzz.

0: 106.5 The Buzz, Nonstop Rock GNR. Rolling out November rain. Another solid hour on your Sunday morning. Ticket window back on Monday. Got your Milwaukee Zoo hookup. Just got to be caller or texter number 6. When the ticket window opens up, we hook you up. You're headed down Milwaukee County Zoo. All kinds of good stuff happening at the zoo, because there's always all kinds of good stuff happening at the zoo. It's the zoo, man. Animals and more. 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It's a Wisconsin thing, man. 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
0: Sunshine 77 today, chance overnight showers, cloudy 62, Monday cloudy, gradual sunshine, high near 88, sitting at 67 right now in Sheboygan, looking at 92 and sunshine with an extreme high temperature warning over in Spielberg for Formula One Austrian Grand Prix this morning. The reliability may become interesting. 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
11: Oh,

3 days, Grace. 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Get the Perfect Circle, Slatus, Megadeth, and Metallica. Back to Justice and Harvester. It's on the buzz.

106.5 The Buzz, Non-Stop Rock, Megadeth, Symphony of Destruction. Another solid hour on your Sunday. All right, movies for the weekend. Pair of them opening in Sheboygan. Supergirl. Supergirl. It's a movie. Also, Jackass Best and Last. We got new Minions next week. Moana in 2 weeks. Odyssey in 3 weeks. Spider-Man in about 5 weeks here. New Powerpuff Girls movie in development at Warner Brothers. Company made the announcement last week. Show originally premiered in 1998. Plot details not announced. Which, I mean, I suppose if you're going back to the well, go to the good part of the well at least. Carlos Mencia pled not guilty in court Monday to more than a dozen felony tax-related charges. Despite the not guilty plea, his lawyer admitted that the comedian has not paid his taxes, and that's bad, but they're going to fix it. If that's my lawyer, that's how we just kind of look over at him. And,

0: Hollywood secret. Spider-Man star said he was one of the first people Robert Downey Jr. called to say he was returning to the Marvel Cinematic Universe. As Dr. Doom, Holland says, I think I hung up the phone and was like, Downey's coming back. While his wife and Spider-Man co-star Zendaya laughed that she was literally in the same room when the call happened. All right, well, good job keeping it quiet. Now let's just hope the movies... Not that, but just please don't suck. Please, nonstop rock, perfect circle coming.
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0: Sunshine, 77 today. Chance of showers overnight. Cloudy, 62. Monday, cloudy. Gradual sunshine. High jumping up to the mid-80s. Looking at 66 right now. In Sheboygan, got the NHRA out in Norwalk, Ohio. Looking at 80 and sunshine for finals this afternoon. 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Papa Roach Lettuce on the way. And Pierce the Veil, so far, so fake. It's on the Buzz.

0: 106.5 The Buzz, Non-Stop Rock Sponge. Loud, another solid hour, Sunday morning. All right, oddity takes us to Wilmington, Delaware, where a woman accused of attacking a pair of tire store workers. State police say the woman went to Jose's Tire Shop looking to have her car repaired. Employees said they could not help her, and she reportedly became enraged, grabbed one of them by the shirt, punched the other in the face. The woman then also allegedly crashed into another vehicle in the parking lot as she was leaving. Was later taken into custody without incident, facing several charges. No word what she was looking to have done to the car that they couldn't fix, or exactly why her reaction was. So, you know, generally, if they say, yeah, no, we can't fix that. We don't work. Okay, I'll be up the street at the next mechanic. Not like that's the only mechanic that's, you know, out there in the world. Just saying, all right, everyone. This falls under the heading, everybody out there, just, could we, everyone, calm it down a little? Maybe take just one step back on the temper, just saying. Non-stop rock, got Black Keys on the way.
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0: 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Dropping in Rage Against the Machine. 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

0: 106.5 The Buzz, Nonstop Rock, Rage Against the Machine, Killing in the Name of. Moving through. Another solid hour on Sunday. Peabody's Pizza, all request Buzz Lunch back again next week. Ah, yeah. 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Just saying. Got zoo tickets for Does It Suck coming up on Tuesday, and of course, all your requests. And yeah, we're getting to the too hot to cook stage of the year where I know I say that pretty hot, but no, in this case, legitimately, it is too hot to cook. We're getting there. And nobody going to be mad if you come home with Peabody's. Just saying, all right? All right. 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
0: Sunshine, 77 today, chance overnight showers, cloudy 62. Monday, gradual sunshine, high near 88. Got 68 right now in Sheboygan, looking at 80 and sunshine for NASCAR out in Sonoma this afternoon. Got more details on that in your sports calendar. 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Another solid hour of nonstop rock firing up. Avenged coming, and they're good. Bad to the bone on the Buzz.

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Got Jelly Roll coming. 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
1: 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All right, Formula One wrapping up over in Austria as we speak. Meanwhile, we got NASCAR coming up, TNT 2:30 from out in Sonoma. 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Baseball Brew Crew wrap up the set with the Cubbies today. 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Big woo. Woodruff's on the mound. 1:10 first pitch for that. Cincinnati, Pittsburgh, Arizona, Tampa. 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Angels and A's. Peacock at 2:15. And Yanks and Sox. NBC at 6:20. WNBA. Doubleheader, CBS today, Minnesota, Dallas at 1, Vegas, Chicago at 3, New York and Golden State, ESPN at 6 o'clock, World Cup Soccer, the round of 32. All right, South Africa taking on Canada. That'll be on Fox at 2 o'clock. Canadian football, meanwhile, Ottawa and Montreal, CBS Sportsnet at 6 o'clock. WWE NXT, the Great American Bash. Going to be on the CW Network at 6 o'clock tonight. All right. Wow. Prime time national TV special. All right. Tony D'Angelo taking on Nakaru for the NXT title. We got Lola Vice, Kendall Gray for the women's title. All right. You know what? Some good stuff here. All right. CW, that gets going right around 6 o'clock. Brand new Naked and Afraid on Discovery at 7 and WWE LFG A&E. At 9 o'clock. Full sports calendar for the weekend. 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Let's roll. Let's be careful out there. Don't let them grind it down. Go, Brewers! Have a good one for a Sunday, friends.
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Currently coming up at 10 o'clock. 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

0: Judas Priest, you've got another thing coming on 106.5 The Buzz. Hey, it's Carly hanging out with you here. Hopefully you're enjoying your weekend so far. I know it's the last day of the weekend, but hopefully you don't have that long of a work week because, oh man, America's Big 250 coming up this weekend, the 4th of July. Led Zeppelin's on the way this hour, Alice in Chains, and the Pretty Reckless on The Buzz.
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Led Zeppelin's rambling on this Sunday fun day. 106.5 The Buzz. We're going to keep your favorite music rolling right away this hour with one of your faves. Yes, I know. All the people like them. It's Alice in Chains.

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But today, going on from 11 to 5, the Sheboygan Lakers Brat Fry fundraiser is happening at Festival Foods here in Sheboygan. Also coming up at 2, Arts and the Walder House presents violinist and pianist Clara Montes. That's at 2 p.m. in Kohler.

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Shine Down. I am loving that one. It's one of their latest, A Symptom of Being Human. 106.5 The Buzz. Hey, I'm Carly hanging out with you here. Hopefully your weekend didn't fly by too fast. It's still early on this Sunday fun day, so you've got most of the day to chill out. And a long weekend, hopefully, for you, with the 4th of July coming up this weekend. America's Big 250, going to be celebrating hard. Right now, keeping your favorite music rolling right away. This one's Metallica, Wherever I May Roam on The Buzz.

0: the best medicine, I would say, is hearing your favorite music. Coming up this hour, we've got your favorite music like Seether, some Pearl Jam and Buck Cherry, and Queensryche. I actually saw them a few years ago, and it was a really good show. Right now, you can check us out, too, online at 1065thebuzz.com.
1: 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Save

Give me all your lovin'. It's Carly hanging out with you here on this Sunday Fun Day. And if you're looking for a really fun place to spend the 4th of July, unfortunately, Sheboygan did not make the top 100 list of places in the U.S. to do that. But we know how to have our own fun, and we don't need a list to tell us what to do. But I will tell you what's on that list coming up after Billy Morrison. This is Becoming on 106.5 The Buzz.

0: enjoying your Sunday fun day. It's Carly hanging out with you here. And if you wanted to celebrate freedom, would you rather be in Vegas or in the Texas suburbs? I know you're probably thinking the Texas, at least part, but not the suburbs. And that's what everybody else seems to be thinking. Las Vegas is number one on a new ranking of the 100 best cities for the 4th of July celebrations. New York City is the runner-up, which is really shocking to me. And of the 100 places they considered, a couple of Texas cities came in last.
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2: 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We are your humble servants. Please give us the power to blow people's minds with our high voltage rock. In your name we pray. Amen.
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The best places in the U.S. to spend the 4th of July. And listen, Las Vegas came in at number one on this list of United States places. But we all know you don't need a flashy destination to celebrate the 4th of July. Just fire up the grill and invite some people over. And if you're looking to travel, I mean, get a last-minute flight to anywhere but Vegas, honestly.

Van Halen running with the devil on 106.5 The Buzz. Hopefully you're enjoying your Sunday. We've got new music for you right now. This one just came out from 3 Days Grace. It's Don't Want to Go Home Tonight on The Buzz.

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Back in Black. They're going to be here, actually, not in Sheboygan, but they're going to be in Madison coming up in July, July 19th. They've got a big show at Camp Randall with the Pretty Reckless talking about AC/DC on the Buzz.

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Aerosmith helping us dream on this Sunday fun day. It's Carly hanging out with you here on The Buzz. We're going to keep your favorite music rolling right away this hour with some Kid Rock. He puts me in the summer mood. This is Forever.

0: helping you get through your Sunday with some Ozzy on the way. We've also got Slaughter and Ice Nine Kills on the buzz.
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I've got a question for you, and you may have never even thought about this. When you go swimming, do you typically, you know, take a shower before you do? If not, you might want to. I've got details on why after Ozzy on the Buzz.

0: 106.5 The Buzz. It's officially swimming season, so here's a legit question for you. Do you shower before getting into the swimming pool? Specifically, a public pool, and not like a full-blown shower of washing your hair, mostly just to rinse off for your body. In a recent poll online, people were split about 50-50 on this one, saying 52% do not rinse off before getting in a public pool, and 44% do. So I'm thinking, why would you even have to do that, right? It may seem unnecessary, but the biggest factor is it helps keep the pool clean. If you don't shower and rinse off, all your dirt and grime is going to come off right into the pool that you're swimming in. And imagine if everybody else isn't showering either, then you're just in one big human bathtub. So maybe next time you want to go to a public pool, take a shower beforehand.
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helping you get through your weekend. 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

0: Volbeat, that's Demonic Depression. On the way this hour, some Bush, Van Halen, and Sublime on The Buzz.
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Van Halen with Jamie's Crying. And I wouldn't say any of these people were crying when this happened. Maybe crying tears of joy that they got to live out something they used to do when they were kids. A good news story for you on this Sunday fun day on 106.5 The Buzz. A senior living community in Tennessee just hosted an awesome event where residents took part in a giant slip and slide day. There were even caregivers, firefighters, and college athletes that played along too. The celebration was called the Ride and Slide, and it gave seniors a chance to relive some good childhood memories. I mean, who wouldn't want to have a slip and slide day? I feel like we got to do that here one time at the station.

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2: 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Enough about me. Let's talk about you. What do you want to know about me?
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Jack White, all I have to say is maybe you are the problem. 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His wife citing possibly that he was unfaithful in these filings. That's a big yikes.

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